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1: 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Pick yourself up, don't blame the world. So you screwed up, you're gonna be.

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1: 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I just want to leave a message, 'cause when I'm with you, I'm so lost. 'Cause I love you so much.

0: 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It's good to know that you're not alone.
1: Antenne Zweibrücken, die besten Hits aller Zeiten.